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0: Cause I just heard the slamming of the door.

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My mind's made up. So long until

Dusk was fading into night as a cold moon made its first pale appearance in the Colorado sky. 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